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Steve Lacy, Oh Yeah. 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

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But I have seen the same, I know the shame in your defeat.

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Þetta er ný tónlist á kvöldvaktinni. Jungle, Sunshine. Queens of the Stone Age, Insignificant Old. Steve Lacy, Oh Yeah. 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

donning life jackets are posted around the vessel. Life rings are positioned on the top deck and on the main deck, both forward and aft. We do not anticipate using any of this equipment, but please feel free to contact a crew member if you have any questions. Thank you for your attention. We hope you enjoy your trip.

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I can change and I can grow or we could adjust. The wicked thing about us is we always have trust. 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But her eyes glaze over like she's looking straight through me. Then her eyes must have closed for what seems an eternity. When they

And I'm just standing there. I can't say a word. Because everything's just gone. I've got nothing. Absolutely nothing.